Thank you and good evening. How the hell are you? What are all these green things? I don't know. This song takes place in Tennessee. This is called Boy in the Well.

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I'm going to tell you a little story so you'll understand what I'm talking about. Down there we have a plant that grows out in the woods in the fields, and it looks something like a turnip green. Everybody calls it poke salad. 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But they did all right.

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Sock a little hope, Sally Jones. You know what?

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You suck a little pink salad to me, you know I need a meal mess. Suck a little

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Suck a little pull the side. You know what made me your master? Chang chang chang chang. Chang chang a ching chang a ling a ling, chang chang a ching chang a ling, chang chang a ching chang a ling, chang chang a ching chang a ling, chang chang a ching chang a ling, chang chang a ching chang a ling.

So the old rocker gets out his bike to make a time before he takes his leave.